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1: 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Frischer Rock von The All American Rejects. 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

0: 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And my name is Bobby Brown. Watch me now, I'm going down.
1: Handgemacht, wie die besten Gitarrenriffs. 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

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Frischer Rock von Evanescence. 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